to do a song I never played in public before. It's a brand new song. 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

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I say you look so fine that I really want to make you mine. 4, 5, 6, come on and get your kicks. Now you don't need

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It's a 1, 2, 3, take my hand and come with me, because you look so fine that I really wanna make you mine. I said, you look so fine that I really wanna make you mine. 4, 5, 6, come on and get your kicks. Now you don't need

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So, this is one of the first songs that I ever learned on an acoustic guitar, and it was his version of this Tony Joe White tune, so I hope I do it.

0: our finest of our teaching, Edmund and Earl of Gloucester. Keep your eyes upon that British people. Oh, I'm telling you.
1: Is he dead? 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

0: Come to the dark side. We have candy.
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1: 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I'm not scared at all. I just feel kind of invincible. I'm not stopped!

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I didn't mean to take upon your sweet time. I'll give it right back to you.